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We're perfect. 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Engraved with Dulux green balls and Dulux green walls. Will we waste away? Engraved with Dulux green balls and Dulux green walls.

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Afraid to be poisoned or trampled by this huge machinery. And I think to myself, what fuck above do I have to thank that I'm here to live in this shit? 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
1: What's up?
0: My friend Simone told me that you told her that my rhymes suck.
1: Whoa, whoa, whoa. 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
0: Of course I believe her. 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
1: Well, she's a girl.
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2: 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LA's infinite repeat. How we feeling out there? How's your drive time commute? I need a saga. What's the saga? It's songs for the deaf. You can't even hear.